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0: 1909.
2: Metro 10-6, and we're blocking the left lane, or right lane, sorry.
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1: 1910.
2: Four seven six.

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They are testing it. 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
1: 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I double-clicked. 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

0: 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It'll be tight.
1: Copy. Thank you, Sergeant.
2: Dispatch for engine 4. We didn't see anything at the roundabout or near the Walmart. We're going to clear on Fountain Beach Choke Rope 1 at the
1: 1914.
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0: Sean, I've been playing last scene with 5.84.384. Described as a small black SUV, unknown 28, vehicle was unable to maintain its lane and blasting loud music. Information 1950.
1: Three, 55, 62.

0: 需求的事。
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0: The battery guy beat the tow truck, so they're moving the car. We canceled the tow when he arrived. We did.
1: Okay, 1920.

have information on the driving complaint. We have three vehicles drag racing. Discovered a white Corvette, an orange car, and a silver car. Vehicles are stopping in the middle of the expressway and then would take off to race, doing it multiple times. RP stated they just continue eastbound 694 from 35E. Information at 1922. Metro 353.

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1: Iowa 22.
0: At 1923. Okay. 10-4, 1923.

Laguna area. Information of a driving complaint last seen exiting onto Rush Point Drive from northbound 35. Vehicle was a white pickup truck. Unknown 28 was dragging a ladder behind it. Information at 1923.

0: 1926.
1: 1925. Cars, information only on a driving complaint. North 77 around 494 on two motorcycles and a blue sedan appear to be racing 120 miles per hour, weaving in and out of lane lines. Information only at 925.

gentleman driving complaint number 35 around Rush City on a black pickup truck pulling a red bolt, cutting people off, driving 90 miles per hour on 028, information line 928.

0: Rockford Road. Travis a black Jeep, plate zebra, yellow, Frank 468. Does come back to a 2022 black Jeep Grand Cherokee out of New Hope. He wasn't able to maintain his tenure as almost a median a few times. Paul does have a follower at the moment. Info 1932.
1: 1-54, I'll take that from 55 at short breath.
0: Copy at 1932. You want me to come back?
1: 10-4.
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1: 36-1, John.
3: Coded as a domestic, 2935 South Mountain Drive North in the McDonald's parking lot for a female who was assaulting a male, throwing a chair at him. White female, 20s, wearing a black dress with flowers on it. Victim is a Hmong male, 20s, wearing black t-shirt, sweats.
1: Four four seven nine copy.
3: 1933.

0: Lake Alamo Station 1, rescue respond with Lakeview Ambulance for a level A sick. 11070 39th Street North, Unit 218, times 1934.
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0: 1-2-3-4. Are you talking to your status?
1: 4-4.
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1: Sure.
0: It's 30.

0: Caller from dispatch on the fire main.
1: Well,
0: I have M Health on the phone. It sounds like they gave the keys to their rig to one of the responders. They were wondering if they could get the keys dropped off at their base or if y'all could bring their vehicle back to their base.
1: Yes, we'll bring it back to their base.
0: Happy, thank you.

0: 36 update. But this crash is now going to be upgraded to a 1052. We do have medics on the way.
1: Copy. Do you know if the injury is in the vehicle, on the left shoulder or right shoulder?
0: It's going to be in the left shoulder.
1: What is?
0: I'm 1941.

0: Thanks for the call.
1: No worries, David. No worries. Yeah, 2-9.
2: 3-8, just to confirm, November, Delta, November 0-9.
1: Okay.

0: personal cars information on a driving complaint on scene northbound W, passing 38th Street. Described as two BMWs, a black BMW license plate from Wisconsin, boy, boy, boy, 3862, does come back to a white Chevy Corvette coupe out of Fond du Lac, and a blue BMW unknown 28. Vehicles weaving in and out of traffic and driving with excessive speeds, info 1942.
1: You can 22 first handle.
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I'll see if we have any keys on file from previous

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1: I just added a couple of key holders to line 3, but that info is from March.
0: Copy, thank you.
1: Oh, nice to see you.

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0: Metro, do we have any four bottom on that can assist Ramsey County at the Roseville Police Department?
1: Well, 13, I'm available.
2: Over. Turn over.

0: 55, described as white trash pickup truck on 928. Almost with the caller speeding. Information 2011.
1: W from

0: There's an impending will be a stall blocking that ran out of gas, northbound 35W Rankin University.
1: Hey, copy.

Blueberry Station 4A, if you need a for level B medical alarm with no contact made, mapping to the Walmart lot, 10240 Hudson Road, time is 2014.

0: Stand by.
1: Salvin upgraded to smoke coming from a house. My description is it? No description of the house.
0: Got it up.
1: 2020.

0: Calgary Ambulance 4 from dispatch.
1: Calgary Ambulance 4.
0: Alarm company is advised to cancel. They spoke with the patient. Pulse alarm.
1: Ambulance 4 copies. Ambulance 4 says 4 quick.
0: 2021.

0: 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It's going to be Highway 3 at Willow Street.
1: SC-258.
0: Three locals and medics follow up at 2026.

0: 2109, do you copy? 23.
1: Yellow Henry 140 comes back to a 2026 model out of Chicago City. The vehicle was varying speed, swerving nonstop, was driving with their brakes on and driving onto the shoulder multiple times. Information at 2038.

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0: 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Ripley Avenue East, North St. Paul Road. We have a black four-door. Females passed out with children in the vehicle. License plate 0, Hotel Bravo, 501.
1: Cross copy, please.
0: 2040.

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0: 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Medics are now en route for it, but the female had attempted to leave, unknown where she's at.
1: Okay.

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0: 34656 update. They are going to be on the right hand shoulder, southbound 61, underneath 694.
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0: Affirmative.

pickup truck pulling a trailer, unknown 28 trailer, has no lights on the back. Last seen E-694 at Lexington and pulling me at 2106.

0: Muscle 24, the President's information on a driving complaint about a 2-minute time delay lasting going northbound 694 from 34th Street. Vehicle was described as a dark color Tudor Kia. Tom Frank Strong 394 comes back to a 2013 Kia Optima black in Colorado of Ramsey. Vehicle was swerving 2 feet over the center and fog line and driving 10 miles under the speed limit. Information at 2108.
1: 549, we're in the area.
0: 2108.

0: 就是。
1: Sorry about that. Those vehicles exited to Black Dog Road. I think we're going to lose them on camera, but yeah, they have like an oversized load and a crane attached to the back of it.
0: 10-4, also number talking.

0: clearance for debris. West 694 at 61 in the center.
1: 549, we're in the air, we'll take it. UTL on that vehicle.
0: Copy 2114.

Metro 2410, is there any cause information about a 3-minute time delay on a driving complaint? Last England, eastbound 494 from Hardman. Vehicle was a black 1500 pickup truck, Zeta Paul Robert 864, comes back to 315. Tailgating gray and colored out of Cottage Grove. Vehicle was driving all over the road, almost hit another vehicle, tailgating and on the road to maintain speed. Is there anything at 2115?

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1: Go ahead.
0: Sorry, we're trying to get a hold of Station 1.
1: Yeah, my partner had said that they wanted to be put back in service after 15 minutes, so I was just wanting to confirm that.
2: Dispatch from Los Angeles 1. You can do 7-7.
1: Howie, 2125.

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0: 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Yellow Tom David, 2229.
1: Confirm Minnesota 28, correct?
0: Yes, of course, on the phone.
1: Hello, 353 update.

0: Grove Station 1A, after you're needed for an accident with injuries, Jensen Avenue South, 64th Street South, 102131. Bring ambulance 3 from dispatch.
1: Club.
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0: You too, I bet you. 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I'm 2136.
1: Huh? 2136.

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Twenty-one thirty-five.

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0: Roger that.
1: 10-1's on the scene. I got a large three-story bumpet family. Nothing showing Alpha Bravo or Charlie. Does not appear evacuations in progress. Bail investigating offensive strategy. Bob Greenwood, command.
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0: Sylvester.
1: 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I'm not going to clear it out. I'm going to buy a COT.
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1: 4477.
0: DOC has had a 2704 Harvester Ave East. Male is arguing with multiple people and throwing things in the street. His name is Chad Nelson, white male, 45, 5'9", unknown clothing description.
2: The witness that originally reported this called back and said he found damage to his windshield from this. If you're able to give him a 21 for a damage to property, please. Thank you. 2142.
0: Rescue Map East in the ER parking lot, possible domestic in a vehicle. Female passengers hitting a male driver. It's a red Dodge Ram 1500. Juliet Bravo Hotel 091. Security is also en route.
2: Swan County,

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1: 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Disregard.

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1: Notice telling me they have a 10-minute ETA.
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1: Calling them now. Can I use it?

0: non-conforming cars in your local permit area. Information on the driving complaint. Last name, Glenn Stark on Highway 3. Passing 190th Street, vehicle was described as a black Chevy pickup truck, Zebra George Henry 879, comes back to a 2024 Ford Ranger, black and color, out of Northfield. Vehicle was swerving between the lanes, crossed the center median twice, crossing the fog line and fluctuating speeds between 40 to 55 miles an hour. Information at 2148. Howdy.
1: Dakota
0: 11 at
1: 68 Metro.
0: Hi, Dakota.
1: I'm at 3190 now. What is that plate?
0: Should be Zebra George Henry 879 on a black Ford Ranger.
1: I'll continue cell phone. Time delay?
0: Maybe 2 minutes. Thank you. 2148.
2: I'll take that medical. Thank you. 34. Supposed to be checking the area for the male suspect. He's wearing all black, green cap. He's a Kung Fu snagger.
0: A black clothing carrying Kung Fu snagger.
3: We're trying. I'm on the phone with North right now, and she is saying that they're 6 minutes out and that they're arguing.
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0: 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There's water springs in the boat.
1: 6-1 Kirby.
2: 21-6-1, I'll replace him.
0: 23-6-1, you are clear.
1: Twenty-three-six-one. I think I'm closer. I'll take it.
0: 21-6-1, you are clear.
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3: 712, copy the assist.

Passenger 2445 is information only on driving plate number 35 at County Road 17, described as a black sedan. Plate similar to Nora Edward Victor 653. Brake check the car, almost 9 foot of information only 2152. Calgary Station 4AF, you're needed for level A cardiac. I-94 eastbound at Radio Drive. 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

0: 4049. Domestic 1750, correction, 1725 Monastery Way. Staff in the lobby is reporting a physical domestic that took place between a mom and a 15-year-old daughter. Mom's in room 216, daughter is now in room 401. Daughter is Anisa, black female. Mom is Tanisa Spencer, black female, 46 years old.
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0: 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It sounds like the juveniles may have been in that backyard. There's an unsecured door to the back of the garage.
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2: 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I'm going for that here. Probably just not connected to the house, probably just clear. I'm just going to make contact with the address.

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0: 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Ten seven. Have a good night.
1: Have a good night. 2204.

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1: 4474, go ahead.
0: 36 eastbound, coming up to Century, Frank Adam David, 321.
1: Copy 36 Century. Copy. 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

0: Dispatch, Bravo Engine 4, initial radio report. We're on scene. We have nothing showing from the interstate. We'll be out meeting with the RP investigating. Doing offensive strategy, and you can show us as Jamaican Isle Command. Continue the current assignment.
1: 20 to 11.

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1: 94 Lex from Catapult. 10 bikes, probably over 100.
0: Copy, East 194 Lex, 10 bikes over 100.
1: And we're going to go pursuit with one of them for sure. He just flipped the license plate up. ID's unknown. Current speed's going to be at 95. Probably pursuing about 10 of them here. You will see a point table available. Eastbound past Victoria.
0: Copy, eastbound past Victoria. I'll be passing.
1: I think some might have exited to jail. Metro, I'm discontinuing. I lost sight.
0: Copy that. East Metro, Victoria's Patch with LTAC 130, pursuit exited at Marion. Had 10 bikes flying over 100 miles an hour.
1: Metro correction, I think they might exit at Gale. If you can just check the cameras in the comments, see if any of them continue.
2: For sure, continued.
1: Alright, for sure.
0: And on camera, it looks like they went northbound on Marion.
1: Copy, thanks.
0: BMN, cancel flight and drop the patch for.
1: Yeah, there's too many of them. Thanks.
0: Copy that. East Metro State Patrol will now be dropping the patch with LTAC 1 at 2213.
3: Flight 66, Metro.
0: Flight 66.
3: Yeah, I can hear them all up at the Capitol. They're probably, kind of Rice, Como area.
0: Rice and Como, that's
1: my duty. Fiona Metro, if you just want to get a flight in here, if they're not doing anything, if you can corral at least some of them here, that'd be great.
0: They are on the ground, so it would be a while for them to launch.
1: Okay, you can just make sure they're aware of it. Thanks.
0: Well, 2260.

0: still in the area. Did you want me to repass with LTAC 1 for communication?
1: Yeah, that'd be great.
0: I was now patched again with LTAC 1 for communications on the 10 motorcycles that I took off.
2: I'm 2755 Ramsey County. We don't have eyes on any of them anymore.
3: County copies. No longer have eyes on the people on bikes.
1: If you're on it, you can drop it again unless you can reacquire.
0: Hi, Liz. It's natural that I'll be dropping the taxes all tax one unless we reacquire at 2218.
1: Really, that's my fault.

0: That one driver saw me, intentionally flipped his license plate up, all of them took off. So really only positive fleeing charges on the rear one because there was a significant distance, but all of them were taken off. Just I don't know if they saw my lights or not.
1: Gotcha. That's what I'm trying to do.

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0: Go for it.
1: Let me go for it. Hang on, somebody.
0: Seven old.
1: Moneywell, can you call console 6?
0: Hey, for me.
1: Thank you, 2324. Hang on, 73, 91, 74. Burglary in 1709 Elm Street. 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When you returned, the front door was open.
0: 73, copy.

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0: 434, go ahead.
1: Eastbound, 36, and County Road B. Carson, White Bear, Tom John Sam, 478.
0: 336, White Bear.
2: Lincoln, also Lincoln 747. They'll be waiting. They reported they have a Lincoln right on the front door. Nothing was seen on there, at least so far. No damage to the front door. I'm sure if anybody is inside, they have not cleared it. We will be clearing it relatively shortly.
3: Okay. 447, okay.

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0: I'm in Wilmington, Crestwood, Minnesota, Lincoln, San Robert, 478.
1: Okay.

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1: 4480, go ahead.
0: Eastbound 36 coming up on McKnight with Edward Victor John 654.
1: Heavy 36 McKnight.

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0: 4474, traffic.
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1: 472.
0: I got two bikes going up traffic, try to catch up right now. We're in East 94 at Mounds. There's 2-2.
1: Copy, two bikes trying to catch up to eastbound 94 at Mounds, approaching 6-2.
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1: Tango stopping where?
0: Mine diesel 9461 and then 356 is Pip South 61. And I saw him slow to stop, but then he logged a 28 of 16623 Mary William.
1: Copy, slow to stop, logging 20.
0: Stop on 61. Correct, more stop that burns on the right.

Don't have any kind of information on the driving complaint last thing going westbound 13 from 35W. Vehicle is described as a silver SUV, Mara Mary Henry 268, comes back to 2015 GMC Acadia, silver in color, out of Egan. Vehicle cut off a car. Information at 2248.

0: 10 Anthony for traffic. Southbound McKnight towards 36, we're going to slow to stop.
1: Metro.
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1: 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I just created my own.
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1: There, we're control for no instance.
0: Copy. Okay.

0: Very nice, 34. Update on the plate is going to be Tom, Mary, X-ray 699.
1: Tommy, do you have the second plate?
0: 34 negative. Stand by for it.
1: Okay.
0: Texas, X-ray, Charlie William, 1307.

0: 2300.
1: Yeah, but I'm familiar with the patient and will need their assistance.
2: Happy.
1: Thank you.

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1: Copy. Hey, 301?

First Nation Rescue respond at the request of Lakeview for assistance at 13865 Upper 58th Street North. Unit number 201 at the Green Twig Villas for a BLS at 10-2301.

0: boyfriend.
1: Adult female, juvenile male, to Hamilton.
0: Hamilton.
1: 9174.
0: 9174.
1: You just need a second, I'm westbound 694, almost right under McKnight, stopped on the left.

0: My partner did confirm that they did self-transport. I don't have PD en route.
1: Copy that. We did have a squad go by us toward that address. If they did self-transport, we'll advise after speaking with law enforcement.
0: Copy, and I stand corrected. We do have an officer on scene. Do you want me to keep you staging for another moment?
1: Not for a minute. We'll stage until they advise.
0: Copy, 2304.
2: Promoter here. Yes, sir. No.
3: Okay, 7-3, you can take that.
2: Okay, 3-3, copy.

Cross Engine 1AF, ambulance respond for the BLS request by PC847 by Trail South for an intoxicated party. UNS, respond routine to stage 2307.

3448, cruise information on the driving complaint listing going northbound 35 from Stark Road. Vehicle was described as a older model, dark blue SUV, number 28, was driving with no taillights on. Information at 2310.

0: 74, can you add Romeo uniform also 155?
1: Copy, please.
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What's up? Well, 22, 5-6.

0: Magdalen 74, can you investigate?
1: Yeah, 74, go ahead.
0: Show me at 61 and F Frank on the northwest side of the intersection. Looks like the utility box is today wide open.
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Back 7-4 on his traffic stop, 2146 Floyd Grass. Thank you, 2350.

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0: Highway 494, looking for a black or brown Dodge sedan. Driven plate of Zebra David, van 253, vehicle was seen swerving, unable to maintain lane. 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
1: Edwards, Lincoln, 709.
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0: 7, believe it or not, Earl has a grossness warrant.
1: Thank you for a minute.
2: Four for send for traffic. Tanner Boy and White Bear, Sam Lincoln David, 237.
1: WP Boy White Bear.
3: Yeah, you're hearing, go around and find him.
1: Copy, Tanner
3: Boy
1: White Bear. I was on him on cam, but they were headed on the northeast side of 280, behind the buildings in that industrial areas where we left home.
3: Copy. Do you have any descriptors of what they were wearing at all?
1: All black, looked to be similar build individuals, looked to be male.
3: Thanks. Come here, we'll be fine.
1: Come on, 15 minutes.

0: Thank you.
1: Oh, yeah, through the food here. Or Pelham just before uni.
0: Wait, 2 out of 3?
1: Alright.
0: Yeah, we're 30 minutes.

0: Do you have him on camera to all spray painting, or just know exactly where it was at?
1: Put him on camera until they were walking across the bridge, and all the info we got was on the right side from Ramsey County, eastbound 94 and 280.
0: From 447 DD copy, you want to just swing through that area and look for it?
2: Yes, sir.

0: Do we have the phone number if we call the same?
1: Do you have any other info?
0: Yeah, give me the phone number. If you just put in the event, I'll just give a call.
1: Okay, hold on, Nick.

Where are you at right now? 94 and Franklin going westbound. God, so as you flip back around, RP says the paint would be somewhere like on that bridge, that railroad bridge on the right. When she was going by, they were on the eastbound lanes on like the right shoulder, so somewhere probably on like that wall, or maybe on the side, right under Pelham, right where the railroad bridge is, if you can check there. She said she thought she saw something that was blue. Copy, I'll take a look. Thanks, what you see if you see anything, just listen.

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Time is 45 minutes.

0: Valley Station 1A and Ambulance 1, upgrading a vehicle fire to a vehicle fire with injuries, St. Croix Trail North and I-94. Time is 46 minutes.
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0: This is a brush fire and vehicle fire, two separate incidents.
1: Affirmative. The brush fire was started by the vehicle fire, but I believe it's two different locations.
0: Chief. Rally Chief, I'm wrong.
1: Rally Chief, I'm en route.

0: Silver Park Captain One. Was there a brush fire on at the rest area also?
1: Affirmative. If you can check the area, it sounds like the vehicle fire is fully engulfed at St. Croix 95, but there is a separate brush fire, I-94 eastbound near the rest area.
0: Very safe. I'm on scene at 94 and 95. There's multiple grass fires, and there's a fully involved vehicle fire at the ramp.
1: Valley 25 17, multiple grass fires and fully involved vehicle fire at the ramp. 15 minutes.
0: Bayport Captain 1 arriving on scene. Three grass fires and one fully involved car fire. I've not made it to the rest area yet. I'll have command of this one.
1: Copy. 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

0: Airport, Captain 1.
1: Olivia, I'm seeing at that 94 and 95 one. If you're going to have the next duty officer head down 94, there's multiple grass fires down 94 also. Now, if you're going to have one of the deputies come up to me, I got an intoxicated female up by my squad.
0: Copy. Next duty officer is to head down to 94 for multiple grass fires, requesting PD to Bayport Captain 1 for intoxicated female at 52 minutes.

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1: Flag over there, 10-6 with the vehicle, and we stop down, but now a few smaller fires here.
0: Yeah, 53 miles.

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2: Are there any more little flares down the ramp from eastbound to St. Clair Trail?
1: There's one at the top of the ramp I didn't stop for in the middle, and then the rest should be put up.
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1: Negative. I got off on 95. Do you need me down there?
0: They're advising that they were able to extinguish it.

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2: Fort Eastbourne at Manning.
0: Copy that.
2: Copy. Troopers stated that they were able to extinguish it, but we have an additional caller reporting one fire spot that's eastbound on the shoulder between Shepherd of the Valley Church and Manning.
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2: Copy. Vapor Chief 1 from dispatch on the fire main.
3: Vapor Chief 1, I'm going to go ahead.
2: I have a caller reporting for one fire spot near Shepherd of the Valley Church in Manning. Do I have any units out there that can divert?
0: I can head up there, I'm pretty sure.

0: down, but to is this on the frontage road or on 94 with the Shepherd's Valley fire?
1: That would be off of 94.

0: Sí, cabrón.
1: Okay. Just looking for him. You don't need to fire off my Manning. He's gone, correct?
2: Negative. They were just out. We got it knocked down.
1: Perfect. I got another $1 here. It was just flying the double check. Thanks.

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1: Dispatch, Bayport Chief 1.
0: Bayport Chief 1.
1: Could I get you to give me a better location of this other grass fire? Let you come in.
0: So we first had it at eastbound at the rest area, and then it was now a mile east of Manning. But now it sounds like it may be out via a trooper.
1: I'm up at Manning at 95 right now. I'll be out investigating.
0: Copy, 106.
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2: I went from Manny to St. Croix Trail, eastbound 94, no other grass fires were noticed.
1: Valley 25, truck Manny to St. Croix, no other fires, 108.

0: They say in the regions for medical clearance, you can advise them if I can get a TCH as well. All three's on itself.
1: Copy that.

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1: 928,
0: traffic. Okay, we're still on fuel. Gotta be continuing in checks. 3928, go ahead.
1: Eastbound 36, ramp in McKnight, same way Charlie, 175. Function 30 seconds, slowing pretty bad.
2: Another party head this way.
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2: Can you get an ETN Miller's? I had a, well, I don't know, a good 10 minutes ago, a tow truck with terminal lights on, slow down, and then just take off once they pass me. So I don't know if he had a different call, or I'm not sure what happened.
1: 10-4, was it their normal yellow or green truck?
2: I actually honestly didn't see the color, but it was a flatbed. That's all I saw.
1: 10-4, I'll check.

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1: 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Can I give you a Minnesota 28?
0: Good.
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At 124.

0: 15.56.
1: Four in. 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Is this a hit and run?
0: Negative. This is a single vehicle crash.
1: 126.

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2: And this one I'll be clearing all units from 95 and 94, is that correct?
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0: motorcycle, westbound 94 from Weaver Lake.
1: Still westbound, Spider's wearing a sweatshirt, all black for a spectrum, please. Pass Weaver Lake, westbound 94, 130 miles an hour.
0: Black bike, helmet, you said, no helmet.
1: I'm fairly certain he has a helmet, but he just crouched.
0: Black light, gun on the helmet and no rear plate, westbound at 100 from Weaver.
1: He's approaching the parkway. No, he's bad. I'm not cutting off. Yeah, I'm not feeling it. I'm a little tired of him. He's flying well over 140. Keep him on camera. In case he has to close back around. I think you have to.
0: As far as you follow or no?
1: Yeah,
0: actually. Blast the launch, they're not in the air current.
1: Sure where you went, just got to the ramp. Oh, Murphy's going back to 610. If you can get a camera on 610 and the parkway.

0: Nurse Echo.
1: Alpha, can you hear ya? If I find him again, I'm always back, though. K81 there, he could go to Rogers or come back that way.
2: K81. 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North, Maple Grove Parkway from 81.

0: Hey, I'll just drive there and park somewhere quick, and if nothing, I'll clear. 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No one has eyes anymore.
1: Kevlar, state will be clear of the patch, Altec 1. Then it was a black sports bike, no rear plate, unknown on a helmet, last seen, North Elmwood Grove Parkway from 81, 138.

Valley, this is an all-call, mutual aid request by Hudson. 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That is 146.

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0: Clear jail, can you stack a 43 A Adam and a traffic stop, please?
1: Tampa, 138.

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1: Okay.

0: Plans of suicide in progress, 321 Larpinder Avenue East. Room 225, a 16-year-old is reporting there's another 16-year-old on scene, intoxicated and high. There's a dull cardboard box cutter across the room. Medics are also en route.
1: 49, copy.
0: Two 37.

0: 4381.
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0: For that SIP, is the subject threatening to use the box cut?
1: We're having the TSA confirmed.

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The box cutter is on the ground across from her. Still don't know if she's making threats to use it. The TC is still working. 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
1: Can you please recode this VKD? 4474. Thanks to White Bear and North Shuffle.
0: Job, Bear and North Shuffle, 244.
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0: He has made his way over to the on-ramp from Valley Creek to go south on 494. He's currently walking towards Valley Creek.
1: Copy. I'll continue until I think so.
0: 247.

BMW from Burnsville Parkway. Legacy, Robert Adam John 258 comes back to 2006 Lexus GS, red in color, out of Apple Valley. Rolls through the barrier at one point in and out of lanes. Information at 252.

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1: 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It's called The Shop. 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
0: 135.

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0: 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And I got a temporary tag for you.
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0: Thunder, 336.

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1: Okay.
0: They may send out another medical warrant to this address. You can disregard.
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0: SS Medic, 4940 Highway 61, Best Western, for a 67-year-old female hotel.
1: Speaking of us.
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0: Usual Stillwater Rescue 1, clear the government center. Engine 1 is going to remain at
1: 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Copy, I'll clear Rescue 1. 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Copy, 5-3-4.

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1: Anyone from you, Avenue E, not letting you miss a lot of future.

0: Houston. Houston Army in custody, tow abandoned vehicle, southbound 35, exit to the Columbus scale.
1: Copy, 617.

0: rail ladder in the right lane, southbound on 15, south of 120th.
1: 3-5, 53.
0: 224.

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an information on a driving complaint. Was northbound 35, exited 185th, blasting eastbound on 185th. Described as a gray pickup truck, pretty similar to Zebra Lincoln John 763. The guy was flashing yellow and white lights trying to get the car to pull over. He pulled over. The guy laughed at him. Information, 728.

0: Lake Elmo, ladder one, per the patient, you can clear. We've canceled ambulance.
1: Lake Elmo, ladder one, copies. Lake has been canceled. Right?
0: Yep, I just canceled them.
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0: Hopefield Station 2F, respond to stage 4 and the ALS person in crisis at 1343 Gentry Avenue North, apartment 313, 10-year-old female. Time is 7:37.
1: Forty-four, take three.

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0: 460, Cottage Fred, Ted, Paul, Eagle, northbound 61, Lower Afton.
1: One three Metro, 35E, County Road 6.
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1: Negative.
0: You too.

Central 2410, cars information on driving complaint northbound 52 from Cannon Falls, described as a gray Sienna, Highway 28 of Lincoln, John Lincoln, 729, over center fog, straddling the center line. Information 823.

0: 26 Darrow Cars for keep trying to cross the lane, southbound 35 E, County Road E, Edward.
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2: Do you agree me an ICR for a public assist or a fire report that ducks in a storm drain be 4800 block of Hamlet? Just saying that one after one.

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0: Metro 4460, car is for a stall blocking the right lane, trying to move some geese out of the lane. Southbound 52 at Thompson.
1: 90 to go.
0: Natalie.
1: 52 in Bailey.
0: Natalie.
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0: Girl Station, I have respond for an ALS sick. 7815 Hearthside Avenue, south of Woodland Park Apartments, apartment 202, time is 9:22.
1: Sorry, Captain. I'm going to do it as we can.
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0: Metro 2520 cars code for 1050 northbound 252 north of 78.
1: Street heading.
0: 925.

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0: On camera, the vehicles drove off in 22.
1: 10-4, thank you.
0: 9-27.

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说说。Sorry, I'm sending. 1996 Kyrie David on a weapons complaint for a male who's sitting on the ground in the first floor stairwell with a large knife sitting next to him. White male, 40s, green jacket with a hood up with a black garbage bag.

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0: Both minutes are now en route to 2276 Detroit on a 52-year-old male across the street having a seizure at 954. Seizure at 4492.
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Central 4570, there's information on a cell phone 100 from 394 on a white Ford with a trailer. Plate number 2885, Tom Nancy Frank. Callers says they were cut off in this vehicle. Information 1003.

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0: 1013, 9271. 4875 Highway 61, Baritone Lodge. Found on a 97-year-old female, not conscious but breathing. She passed out.
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0: Are you currently blocking westbound 94 at Dunwoody?
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0: Metro 4450 covers iPhone crash notification eastbound 5 to eastbound 55.
1: 598-35E going southbound, passing Pine Oak Drive.
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1: We're arriving on scene of a medium-sized, two-story, single-family dwelling. Nothing showing from the Alpha Delta side. 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

0: Metro 4450 cars for a hit and run with a follower, southbound 35E. Cliff?
1: That's your 12, Cliff 27.
0: Copy, I'll need to attack. It's going to be southbound from Yankee Doodle.
1: Copy.

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Intersection of 29th Street North and Hadley Avenue North, looking for a silver sedan. Under page 11 o'clock.

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2: Tour of White Bear Township, unconscious, Cross Street, Birch Bend Lane, and Centerville Road. Box 167, on fire-off score, time 11:02, medic 922, 1059 Meadowlands Drive, Confluence of White Bear Township, unconscious, Cross Street, Birch Bend Lane, and Centerville Road, box 167, on fire-off score, time 11:02.

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Bigfoot Station 1, fire respond. That's a request of PD for a CL track at the Stillwater Area High School, 5701 Stillwater Boulevard North. Time is 11:04.

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1: The aggressive male left in a vehicle with a black or gray SUV unknown plate. Last seen north on South Lawn. Described as a black male in his 60s, wearing a black hoodie and black pants.
0: 7-9, copy.
1: 11-08.

driving flight northbound 52, milepost 99, Cannon Falls, described as a white SUV, Illinois 2890-8371, with speeding patch on the shoulder. Information level 11.

0: Point westbound 694 from 252. Describes a gray Audi Q7. Late given. Lincoln Victor John 556 does come back to a 2025 model out of Lake Elmo. Moving to drive a car at speed with aggressive passing. Information 1127.
1: I think it's the last one I see, please.
2: 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Thank you.

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1: Metro,
0: is that 10? Yes, it's at 1021. That'll be impending.
1: Okay, thanks.
0: 134.
2: Plasma center for a person that's having a seizure. 43 male conscious breathing. 1135.

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Seven

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2: They'll just need a signed ETA form, current address, and contact phone number. Otherwise, they will not take. 1203.
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2: 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I can give them a call back and get a good email for you.
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0: 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A white Corvette with pink red rims was driving crazy and brake checking people on Berkeley Road. 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
1: 1213.
2: Yeah, copy that. Sorry about the confusion.
0: 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Thank you.
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0: 1215.

There's information on drag. The plane going to be westbound 94th at Commons. Describes a black Chevy Tahoe. Plate given is Adam Mary Ida Robert Mary. Does come back to a 2016 model out of Minneapolis. Tailgating, high rates of speed, and driving on the shoulder. Information 1217.

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2: Copy.
3: I came across a stall blocking the right lane on southbound I-94 and 49th Avenue. I'll turn around for it.
2: Hopefully.

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0: Hi, Paul.
1: It's going to be a flat bed that is blocking the lanes of traffic. He is at a toll for it. He says he has a private toll for about 30 minutes ETA. 10-4, toll
0: 25.
2: Metro.
1: Custody 12-5-6, left shoulder, southbound 77, north of 13.
2: 12-25. 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

4450 cars, information on a driving complaint, northbound 35E, passing Bibley, John Edward King, 364, comes back to a 2008 Honda Accord, gray in color, Inver Grove. Visibly seen on their phone texting, swerving from their lane into the shoulder, and overcorrecting, info at 1229.

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0: Oakdale Station, Ivory Spencer, BL61738, Hale Avenue North. Time is 12:35. See your caller at 2327 Shoshone Road for a neighbor dispute. The neighbor and the comp are in a disagreement over how fast you can drive down the street, and the neighbor is driving a four-wheeler. His description is a white male, 59 years old, 5'7", heavy belt, white shirt.
1: Squad's copy.
0: 12:35.

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And now they're declining the ambulance, 1237.

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1: City medics with the Slumper, County Road B Boy and Mississippi Street North. The vehicle is a gray or white GMC SUV. The driver appears to be slumped over. Vehicle appears to be off, parked under the little bridge.
0: 4-4 traffic beating. 7-9 traffic.
1: 12-39.

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We've had people call in and the alarm company, no smokers seen, time is 12:49.

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0: 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Nothing showing from the Alpha Bravo or Delta side. We'll be out investigating an offensive strategy. 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
0: 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Misspelled all black, pink backpack, posse eastbound race, Greek terrorist. Caller once the juveniles talked to was with, child was with two other black males that were older.
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0: It's unclear. Not sure if it's related, but it's in the general area. There's a pending juvenile complaint at Pond Avenue and Pompart. Two black males getting into construction onto construction equipment parked on Pond Court and honking the horns.
1: Okay.
0: Actually, I'll show you UN66 and route your 911. That request is to cancel.
1: Okay.
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0: that drove Andy was Lauren. You can cancel with Barry and Paris from the fire call. We will see you out in the TNC.
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0: 1310.

Nissan Dragon Plant eastbound Highway 13 from Lynn Avenue on a gray Honda Accord, unknown 20th, closely leaving on traffic and passing on the shoulder. Information 1312.

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1: Newport Chief 1.
0: Just advising that the pagers never went off for us for that last call, and when I tried to call in to non-emergency, it closed right to voicemail. So you're not available.
1: What number did you call for non-emergency?
0: 4304805.
1: I'm going to assist a fire 4100 Lexington Avenue North for a grass fire on Lexington side of the building.
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1: Could you put me out at 2100 Silver Lake Road with three black male juveniles?
0: Yes, sir.

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1: Copy, Agent A, are you able to back in there?
0: Hey, from, I'm just up the road.
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1: I'm at St. Mark's in North St. Paul on a call. Could you send me a medic? I have a 6-year-old lady who fell with possible injuries.
0: Did you have a cross street with First Street?
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1: Can you start that explosive on the ground? Can you get up?
0: Copy. Right in.
1: Yeah, you should do that time I get there, totally.
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1: 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Copy.

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3: 9273,
1: copy.
0: 1338. Go ahead. Hear me clear, sir.
1: Before you say you're clear, assisted.
0: Can you please change it to an AMA? I'll be clear, assist.
1: Copy.

to all units that were on the structure fire. If you did not receive information on your pager or on your screen from the new auto aid tones, please call in to dispatch to speak with a supervisor, 1340.

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0: 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The caller requesting, please stand by while they get items from the shelter. Sorry, was that 4453?
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1: 23. For a non-emergency lockout at Quick Trip, 3278 Highway 61, Venice Heights, fully locked keys inside of a vehicle.

Congratulations on having me in 79th for mental health. You're cleared in on arrival. Time is 3:47.

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1: Zero cars, information on driving plane eastbound 94 from Chicago on a gray Honda Sonata, Zebra Union Bully 712. Cross with their driving instructor and weaving through traffic. Information 1348.

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1: 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Can I get fire to respond routine for fluid cleanup?
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0: I'm 10-6 crash. Can you update my crash location to West 77th Street to northbound 100?
1: 10-4, 1354.

0: guys, when you guys heard dead goose in the ramp, eastbound County Road 9 to northbound 24.
1: 350.
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If he's been for ALS trauma at 705 Kingfisher Lane, if it's on a Frank for an e-bite accident. The driver is 16. Time is 14:02.

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1: Woodbury Ambulance 4.
0: We are speaking to the rider now. He states that his hip hurts, but he's fine and declining. However, PD wants you to continue for an eval.
1: All right, since PD is asking for us, we'll continue, but we'll go routine, and they can advise if they need to.
0: Copy that. I'll show you continuing routine at 1404.
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1: 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We'll grab that after we clear traffic.
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0: 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One will be transporting himself.
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1: 4492. I'm out on 79. It's animal complaint. We're going to be at 2097 County Road D David with these dogs trying to corral them.
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0: 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Hope Dam is clear. 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
2: Sam, with partial 28, given that Sam, Lincoln, Henry, road raging with a blue car, unknown 28, they just cut each other off. Information 1416.

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0: boundaries. Looks like someone ran over it. Going to be a damaged property. You can update the event.
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2: Do you have both of those dogs in your custody?
1: I only have one right now.
2: Copy. We have a call at 3001 White Bear Avenue North, Maplewood Mall. One caller found a white and brown boxer mix dog in the north side of the parking lot by the old Macy's in a white pickup truck.
1: 7-9, copy. I'll head that way.
2: Copy. 7-9, do you want me to just put these two calls together?
1: April.
2: Copy.
1: Fisco Metro 2019, Ram 1500, white and color to Minneapolis. Car said the vehicle merged into him at the corner of the shoulder, avoided a crash. Information, 1422. Turn a motorcycle crash. Going to be southbound 61, under 61.
0: 623, 0 and 37.

0: Engine 811, McNerney Street and Oakwood Terrace. Behavioral emergency. Stand by for police. Box 195. On fire off 4. Time 14:23. Engine 811, McNerney Street and Oakwood Terrace. Behavioral emergency. Stand by for police. Box 195. On fire off 4. Time 14:23.
1: I'm going to be out with the second caller on this about 10 minutes. Jiffy Lube.
2: Copy.

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Highway 67 and Interstate 694. Accident. On Firehawk 5. Time 1424. Magnus Pike's initial response. Highway 61 and Interstate 694. Accident. On Firehawk 5. Time 1424.

Project Mrs. 4800 Centerville Road, the White Bear Woods Apartments, Unit 323. Neighbor is reporting that parties that live here are pounding on the walls, can hear a female screaming.

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0: 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Breeze on the shoulder for DOT.
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1: 10-4.
0: Copy. If you can stop all of... There's a vehicle by the Nissan dealership. You can go stop all of that.
1: I'll do.

Registered 60 cars information on drag complaint West 694 from Highway 65 describes a black Volkswagen Tiguan plate Victor William Tom. It's going to be the full plate on that. Just come back to the described vehicle. Leave the traffic passing on the shoulder. Information 1440.

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0: Question? 637. Lieutenant Grash.
1: 1447.
2: Metro 78 Guard to dispatch an injured goose in the length of traffic. Unknown direction on 212, but it is just west of Dell Road.
0: 37.
2: 1447.

0: also impending. There is a pedestrian southbound 35E at 94, impending 1447.
1: Afternoon, Terry Pritchett.
0: Good afternoon, 428.

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2: 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Afternoon, 4 to 49.

0: 24504 Cars Motors, this is Eastbound 62 at 77.
1: Six seven five.
0: 1450.

0: 358 Metro. We'll be 10-6. We're actually northbound 169 north of 120th.
1: Tampa, 1415. Guys, information on driving plane northbound 169 from 401 on Green Equinox. Plate number 2, Robert Victor Sam 095. Close to the driving high rate speed and leaving on traffic. Information 1451.

0: Go ahead.
1: Yes, it's still blocking the center lane. Heavy front end damage. I've got Twin Cities and Ralph Hurtle.
0: Copy, thank you.
1: 1452.

0: as for a younger child in the vehicle that's having issues with the driver, northbound 169, or southbound 169 at 494.
1: Okay, copy.
0: 1452.
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0: 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Good afternoon.
1: Good afternoon, 1484.
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1: 658.
0: Can I get this event from westbound 494 to southbound 169?
2: Good afternoon, 10-8 for 6.
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2: 1359, copy. Thanks, 504. Six, 21 Metro.
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1: Good afternoon, 1457.
2: 434 Metro.
1: 434.
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1: Good afternoon, 1457.
2: 542 Metro.
1: 542.
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0: 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Crazy Ray, I want to go mail to Holiday at 694 High Street.
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1: Afternoon, 10-6.
0: Afternoon, 14-2-10.
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0: 579.
3: 635, Metro.
0: 79, bud.
2: 79, Metro, 10-8 shift.
0: Afternoon, 14-59. Break, 635.
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0: Good afternoon, 14-59.
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0: Okay.

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0: 623.
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0: Okay.
1: Working with one, and the toe is going to be picking up the bite.
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0: 3460, car was checking out pedestrian walking eastbound on the westbound side from Rice at 694.
1: Hi, Bobby. I'm going to try to pick up my rider.
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0: Copy, 1512. Fornica, when available, we'll check the westbound lanes for a saw in the lane, 95 and heavy. Liam Fenning, 1512.
2: 617, copy, falling down traffic.
0: Copy, 1512.
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4: Bathroom
2: for over 2 hours.
4: 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Whitefair County Road,
2: C. What good is this?
5: 44, 83 from the PD.
2: Thank you.

0: I just removed the roll of carpet north 169 at Anderson, in case you get any calls.
1: Have that, sir. 1513.
2: Is it 3 to record 4?
3: Okay.

This is a regional. I started to my northbound Highway 3 from mile post 22. Described as a Lexus black or silver in color. 7193 Charles Adam comes back to 2023 Lexus RX black in color out of Apple Valley. Reporting party said they were driving slow, and then when they passed them, they took the collar off them, brake checked them. Information only 1515.

0: We have a line on that XUV north entrance there underneath the parking deck.
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2: Metro 20 cars, information on Dragon's Point West, 694 from County 81. Semi truck with a white cab, white enclosed trailer. Indiana plate on the trailer, Paul Frank 13763. Car said the vehicle's trailer popped a tire. Driver still driving. Information 15-18.

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0: northbound 252, just north of 70.
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further recovery information on a suspect vehicle from a hit and run that occurred on 494 in Valley Creek. No time delay. Suspect vehicle is a black pickup truck. Will have front end damage. Unknown 28. Last seen northbound 494 from Valley Creek. Information 1547.

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0: Charger 542. Crashes. One is southbound 35E at Arlington, blocking the center lane, and then there's one a little further south on the left shoulder.
1: 10-4.
0: 1532.
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2: Metro 50 Garner for 1050, Brick Miller, Westbound 94 in Chicago.
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1: Warrant is confirmed by Ramsey County. It looks like they'll take them. I'll just go to Ramsey. 10-4, 1554.

Metro 70 cars. Information on driver blank south 169 from 394. Describes a brown Caddy SUV. Plate similar to Nora Sam Union 924 or Nora Charles Union 924. Varying in speed so they get them to stop from merging and hand gestures. 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
7: Metro picking carriage from Pello on the road, northbound 35E pilot up.
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2: 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Caller says there's a vehicle circling the building. There's a truck bed full of trash, and they believe they're going to dump it somewhere. It's a silver Chevy Silverado with an unknown whiskey plate.
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1: Dolly, what's funny?
0: Charlie, that's your guys racing South Valley 102.
1: Oh, yeah. You going after him?
0: Yeah, I have a speed in the red Audi, 102.
2: Metro 68, you say it's a red Audi, southbound?
0: Yeah, for me, it's like an A4.
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1: Did you work possibly electric Dodge Charger Challenger? He was in front of him. They are south of Lowry Hill.
0: Copy, I'm with you.
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0: Oakville, 1AF, respond for a ALS call, unknown medical, 1920 Heath Avenue for a 4-year-old FL. Time is 16:13.
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0: Orange Toyota SUV unknown 28. Flick the car off, cut the car off. Going 90 miles an hour, information 1616.
1: Right. See, there's no guy with you. Sorry, go again. Are you going to need that cell? Negative. Okay.
2: Right. 60 requires information on Dragon Blade E674 from 35W, black SUV. Sam Mary Charles 448 does come back to in 2018 Nissan Pathfinder, black and color, Minneapolis. Unable to maintain lane, information 1616.

0: 635.
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0: I can call her back and check. 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
1: Got it.
2: Metro 635, I can take you to TAC. I got another caller on it.
1: Go back.

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0: 1320.

20 cards information on driving plane West London, course from World 1 on a black pickup truck, unknown 28. Caller says they were swerving and unable to maintain their lane. Information 1620.

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0: What cat are you on? 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
1: 16-22.
2: Alright. He was in the right lane. Obviously past Maryland. But I'm not sure exactly where he went now. There's another one in the left lane now, and that's not the one that's in the left lane. So, if you look for a black sport bike.
0: Yeah, we're

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1: 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On a crash.
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0: Metro. 6-3. Just a local notification. I'm at Walking Crash, southbound on Dodd at 180th Street.

0: Roger, I've got it lit up. We're eastbound 694 McKnight Road, and we're going to be slow to stop.
1: Copy that, 1625.
0: We slow down, still in the right lane, slowly creeping to the right shoulder here. And we stop.
1: Copy that, stop eastbound 694, east of McKnight.

0: Yes, sir.
1: We were flipping around for a 49er. He's walking barefoot, southbound Cedar, under Old Shock Speed, and he was walking towards the traffic lanes. We got to flip by Mall America.
0: I'll agree here.
1: Go on the northbound side, walking southbound. If you could put a camera on.
0: 1620.

0: Looks like the RP pulled off to the quick trip. I can call them if you're going to go up there.
1: I'm at the quick trip here. I just called the number of the event. No, they did not go.
0: 10-4, yeah, they didn't put down what car they were in. I'll try again here.
2: Five five seven. Grass clear. I'll be sending it.
0: 1629.
2: 635 Metro.
0: 635.
2: 4-4 here. I'm on field. There's a Wayman Ferris. So it'll be a minute.
0: 10-4. 1629.
3: 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It's going to be 394 near Dunwoody.
4: 680 down.
3: C149. Copy both units. We have white fan male, pink long sleeve with blue jeans, white male, black shirt, black pants.
4: Yeah.
3: 1630.

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1: 1630.
0: Six
1: oh nine.
0: 10-7, have a good night.
1: Good night, 1630.

0: Well, I can't figure out where they are.
1: Copy.
0: 1631. Believed to be in possibly the construction area there.
1: Got eastbound or westbound? Or unknown?
0: Probably eastbound's best. You might be able to get it from either side, though.
1: Done.
0: 1631. 476.
1: 476. I just drove through that area westbound. I'm supposed to be eastbound. I didn't see anything.
0: 10-4, 1632.

0: Metro to Carson Route for the Tigers. RP is going to be on go. Dispatcher advising it's going to be right before, right after Penn, right before the curb, before the pillars, over the HOV lane.
1: I was going to be

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1: 360.
0: That's not the party. I'd be out with this.
1: 10-4-16-33. I have one in custody for 5-6. I'll take your custody cell, please. 1634.

0: Mississippi.
1: Can you say again the location of this?
0: One moment.
2: Alright, for the RP's input dispatcher, it's going to be between 10, right where the curve starts on Dunwoody. You'll see him to the left, tagging the pillar.
1: Copy. I'm underneath by all the construction. I'm just wondering if I can get up there from here.
2: Copy. The camera angles aren't the greatest here. I'm trying to pan out in case they start running for you.
1: Copy that.
2: And Metro 25-3, I apologize. Go ahead, sir.
1: All right, Ramsey.
2: Copy, 1635. I just saw a bicyclist go under the construction there in the dirt. I don't think that's him, though.

0: or can we get to him from the West LA HOV, or are we going to take it like this?
1: I think you should be able to get to him. Sounds like it was just easier to see him on the eastbound side per the RP.
0: Do you have him on camera right now?
1: Negative. I'm trying to play with a couple different angles right now. Nothing obvious.

0: 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Call your status.
1: Go for it, thank you.
0: 1637.

0: Speakers impending will be at 1050 northbound 35W at Highway 13. Move to 13th and Nicollet.
1: 452 off that way.
0: 63.
2: 16-3.
1: 476, which one's outstanding?
3: White male, black, clothing, I don't know where he went.
1: East or west, Roger.
3: He went through the construction zone. I think he went off the highway.
1: Copy, Metro, can you put the description in?
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0: 476 was a long sleeve or short sleeve shirt?
1: 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He was crouching down, so I couldn't see his pants.
0: Copy.

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3: Three 14 of this mail off the highway. We're going to go over by IHOP by the Mall of America. If you have medics, need a sec, please. We might be at my house.
0: Copy, 1641.

0: 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We're getting multiple calls. 3888 Hadley Avenue. Time is 16:42.
1: Dispatch, okay, I'm this one. Nicholas.

0: I'm not sure. It says 13th and Nicolet.
1: Got it. I'll figure it out.
0: 1643.

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0: 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Chicago 4.
1: 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They got a shot heard call at Everly Park.
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0: There is a crash on camera. It's going to be southbound at Broadway on the left shoulder. They do need a tow. Do you want me to start Dan's or Twin Cities?
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1: 1645. Are you coming to this?
0: Hey, bro, I'm trying to find you guys.
1: Copy, take Dunleavy. Wait, I'm by the college there. Black Fletcher, white male. It sounds like he was traveling. Continue traveling eastbound from the construction area.
0: Copy that. I found you guys in squads, and I'll get full drone.
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1: Yeah, it sounds like the party's left.
2: Yeah, we possibly just passed and going north on Hadley. It's a newer, all-black Suburban, heavy black window tint. First three were zebra out of top. Heavy black tint.
1: Copy that. I'll get it aired on lock.

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1: This is Semetics at the Harvard Crossing, 4650 Centerville Road, Unit 129. They're going to be responding for a behavioral call. The patient is an 80-year-old male. He's having suicidal ideations, conscious breathing, not reportedly violent, does not have a weapon.
0: 7-3 copies.
1: 7-3.

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1: 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McDonald's, 2935 Southland Drive North. For a trespass, female is on the property currently yelling at staff and other people and refusing to leave.
0: 80 copy, Century and Harvester.
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1: 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All right, okay, AEM closer. 3480, I'll show you clear.
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0: I'll be 15 with 1 to Ramsey County. Can I get a CCH on RT to my event, please? And I will also take a video request and a 911 audio.
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0: 417, go ahead.
1: Appears that the roller vehicle are out. Keep medics en route. Lanes are open. Vehicles are on left-hand shoulder.
0: Copy, I got a line en route for you. 1658.
1: And?
0: Crash was on camera for you.
1: What do you think?
0: 1658.

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1: What? You need a third car? We should be good. We have three vehicles involved, if not more. Pull for two at least. Roll over and arrest the end of this.

0: 417.
1: And another tow for a red SUV. And there's a total of 5 vehicles involved.
0: We have 2 tows coming. Do you need 2 or 3?
1: 2.
0: 2 tows in route.
1: Six eighty one.
0: 15 admin. 1702.

0: from Orlando Avenue, described as a black sedan, Ford Fiesta, Wisconsin 28, Adam Sam, X-ray 5432, over the lane lines. Caller believes they're falling asleep. Information 1703.
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Oakdale 1AF, Oakdale 1F, respond to 43 North at Geneva Avenue. Going to be a motor vehicle accident with injuries. Tyler Hager at 1711.

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0: Anyone, go ahead.
1: Anyone, ambulance on both driving. Got an accident eastbound 40th. Two vehicles involved. Ambulance on the other evaluating for injuries. 40th Street command.
0: Copy. 1715.
2: Metro 346, the dispatch is for debris leaking low of a pickup truck with a trailer of rocks pulled over, lost a bunch of rocks, westbound 600 for 35E.
3: Five more to Metro.
4: 549 Metro from Maryland.
0: 1716.

officer has information on a driving complaint. Eastbound 36 approaching Manning, described as two Harley motorcycles, one white, one black. Yellow and black helmet, speeding in and out of traffic. Information 1717.

45505 information on drive point, northbound 77 66. 8 motorcycles, tailgating all over the world, popping wheelies. Information 1718.

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0: 10 cars, dispatch an injured turkey in the lane of traffic. Northbound 61 at Kimbrough.
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1: Westbound G on the flyover.
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0: He said you should be able to clear it?
1: Traffic should be able to clear it.
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plate, cell phone 35, mile post 160. Described as a silver smaller car with a rowboat on top of it. Unknown 28, about 35 miles per hour, hazards on in the right lane. Information 1729.

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0: So 3450 cars, 1021 and one of the parties would like a response for a hit and run crash, cell phone 77494.
1: 452, I copy, sir.
0: And 452, they moved off, so our 8112 is going to send you the location.
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0: So see medics at the Fairview Urgent Care, 2270 Fairview Avenue North, are going to be en route for an 83-year-old female that fell face down, injured her wrist, knee, and face.
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Woodbury, 48F, Woodbury 38F, responding to Bailey Road at Manning Avenue South. Motor vehicle accident, unknown injury, traffic stop 1742.

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0: Transporting one from my current location back to the LAC, starting mileage 10.

Skyline. I have that vehicle stop southbound at the 151. 7 to 44.

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0: Civil Ambulance 4, you can show us on scene. One vehicle in the cornfield that does not appear to be any damage to the vehicle. We'll be out checking for injuries.
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0: Engine 3 on off.
1: Go ahead, clear the captain, please.
0: Yes, sir. We are en route to the call. We just had to pull over. Our engine was alarming at us that the transmission oil temp was too high and that we had to shut the engine off. We might be delayed on scene if you still need us.
1: Received. I'm almost on scene. I'll advise when we get there.
0: Nathan.
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0: Okay, 1AF, respond to 9000 Hudson Road, 384E, smoke outdoors, caller states the trash can is smoking, no active flames, standing between the American Eagle and Eyeglass, please. Time of page out, 1752.
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1: And I believe you, 22.
0: 1753. You guys can clear this current call.
2: Can you repeat your last transmission? 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
0: You guys can go ahead and clear and advise me on the status of your engine. I'm going to respond to that other fire call.
2: Copy. We did end up getting the engine fixed. Would you like us to respond since we're already in the engine?
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0: For a welfare check, Park Edge Apartments, 2024 Clarence Street North. Two different callers. First one is calling from 2025 I Street North, says that they can hear screaming from inside the apartment complex. Sounds like an older female. Been ongoing for 5 minutes. The second caller is the manager at that complex, can hear a female screaming help inside the building. Unknown exactly where.
1: 4466, copy, speedy.
2: Good day, copy. Century and Raya.
0: Good day, K1. 43, Chris Plaza. 1801.
2: Forty-four,
1: India,
2: I can replace
1: 66.
0: 4466, you can clear.
1: I got you next.
0: 1801.

0: Bavaria, Engine 3, go ahead.
1: We're arriving in the area. We'll be out investigating. We see no active smoke at this time. Is it PLB in command?
0: Copy. No active smoke in command. Not investigating 1802.

0: 550 cars. Information and driving plane. South Palm Thursday, W from 60th on a blue Hyundai. Hyundai 20, we've been out of traffic and almost hit a couple vehicles. Information 1803.
1: We're not seeing any traffic around here. Negative, the RV was a passerby. She was getting off work, going home. Copy, and they said it was between American Eagle and the eyeglass store. Abram. Copy, we'll keep investigating. I copy.
2: 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I'm still working on it.
3: 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Metro 670, do you have traffic?
4: Just we'll take that one over.
3: Copy the debris, southbound 35 to County Road 46?
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2: 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Zebra Sam Union 659 comes back to a 26 Hyundai Sonata. Blue in color, Brinzel. Tailgating, weaving out of traffic almost at the car. Information 1810.

Nissan driving away North 35W from the North Junction of Lake Drive, Greater Chevy Traverse, unknown 28. Cut the caller off, turn it to multiple vehicles. Parties in the vehicle are laughing about it. Information 1811.

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1: Five 7 9.
0: I'll be able to juvenile on an e-bike, eastbound 62, just west of Street Oak, who is going down the left lane.
1: 18-12.

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0: For a domestic at 1978 Polaris Place, Collar's son is mad and is on house arrest. He's currently destroying items within the home. His name is Travell Davis, born in 2012, a mixed-race male, 5'2", thin build, wearing a blue and white Nike Tech and black sweatpants. No weapons. CNTC has an open line with arguing. Now saying that he left towards Northwood Park behind the comp house.
1: 2-3-4,
2: have you 18-14. 4-4, clear squad report.
0: 18-14.

0: Eastbound 237, so approaching Highway 65. Fled from a St. Francis officer. Information 1815.
1: Copy.
2: Yeah, go ahead.
1: You guys are looking, that group from the airport, sport bikes just passed my traffic stop. They're southbound over the Cedar Avenue Bridge right now. They're being law-abiding, but they also saw my bikes.
2: 10-4, I'm not in the area.
1: Gabby.
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0: just advising them on that accident. They may just want to exchange their own information if they're cordial with each other. I think 2-3 and 2 are going to be caught up on that call for quite a while. Not the EOT.
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1: Ladder 1.
0: Just advising, the address did change. It's been like almost at 3124 Layton Court North. 3124 Layton Court North.
1: Message, do you think, for the update?
0: 1831.

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2: Come on,
3: you can say that was a day.
2: Have a good day, 1839. Mission on a driving complaint. Last seen headed westbound 94 from 35E on a red SUV unknown 28. RP saw visible flames underneath of the vehicle, but the vehicle is still moving. Information at 1840.
0: Won't arrive.
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0: 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It should be a black Toyota RAV4. 10-4.
1: Report 10R, respond to 5329 Osgood Avenue North. Excuse me, we're ALS response for a seizure. You're going to meet officers at the Sallyport doors, time and pay route 1843.
0: Yeah, very fine.
1: Copy, call receive 1843. Newberry Road, come here, go ahead.
0: These are all units clear. Command terminated.
1: Copy, 1843.
2: 472, ma'am.
1: 472?
2: Yeah, you're in the plate. Vehicle smoking now, right shoulder east on 84. Excuse me, west on 84, I'm hearing someone on the ground. I'll be in route, I got a flip.
1: Copy, 1844.

0: 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BLS respond for a sick person. Helmet page out 1844.
1: Rush 2 and route 2. Is he present on outfit?
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1: Can I call a louder one?
0: You can clear us from our current and assign us the call on Gene Avenue. You can clear us from that.
1: Okay, 1846.

0: 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Can you start on medics as well? The driver burns his hand.
1: Copy. Perfect. We don't want one of these here tones for 182 in Avenue North. Tower page 1846.
0: Want me to send them through?

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1: That's fine.
0: Flames down, but fire can still come out.
1: Copy, we'll keep fire rolling. Engine working on.
0: 549 Metro, could you start me a tow?
1: Copy, engine for you.
2: 2405, 452. I got both those cars stopped. Did they not follow your directions and go around the blockade?
3: They went up and around through the apex.
2: Got it.

Press no press information on a driving complaint. Last seen headed south on 35E from 494 on a 2022 Ram 2500 gray in Colorado Burnsville. Sam Lincoln Union 760 was serving information. They took

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1: Do you still fire route?
0: AFM Firestone route.
1: Correct.
0: 1851.
2: That's us. Stall close from Chance.
0: Abby 4479 will be en route 4477. Do you have any description or anything?
2: Yeah, I'm working on that right now.
0: Abby. Go ahead.
2: Male is going to be white or Hispanic male, long hair, heavy build. He has a maroon backpack, and yeah, that's the only description I have.
0: Are you looking for a white or Hispanic male with long hair, heavy build, has a blue backpack?
2: Yes.

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ALS response for a seizure, 7th Age, 1854.

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